Fucking Felicia, I hit that bitch like a deer. He ain't that hoe on my deal. 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
1: 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You hear me? Let's get it. What we doing? 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
2: 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It's like life out here, man. This game of football like life.
1: You ain't got no more. Keep pushing. Keep pushing the extra shit that you don't got.
3: What a dog, yeah.
1: Let's go.
3: What a dog,
1: yeah. Yeah. Let's go. Bro, we're picking this game.

0: 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Peace.
1: The next stop is On the Radar Radio.
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4: Yes, sir, baby, on the radar, radio freestyles. Yo, Lil Mabu in the building. I'ma step out. He gonna step in and kill this shit, all right? Let's go.
5: Gang, gang, gang.
6: Hey, man. Yo, man.
5: I'm not a cop. I'm not a cop. Mabu.
7: Yeah, I

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Stop doing the teasing, I'm yelling out poop cheese. I really rap what I did. If he cap about buying a feature, I load up his balance and switch out his sim. 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

0: 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It's the Pope and the legend, aka Pharaoh Bama, the Black Sparrow of Ammo. You're listening to the Block Hip Hop au Québec, Canada, de Brooklyn. On est là.
1: Well, goddamn. We had the last record, and it only made sense for me to go to the East Coast and get at my nigga DJ Premier right here.

M11 and I brought down motor. One way trip to Martin so far. Lost everything, felt like I had no one. Sat stressed out on Martin so far. Done my first show, had to spot the promoter. Head straight back to Martin so far. Pray when the fame and the charting's over. I ain't gonna end up on Martin so far. M11 and I brought down motor. One way trip to Martin so far. Lost everything, felt like I had no one. 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

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Live from London, straight from the palace. Manda Magalis, I text us like Dallas. 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

my friend. Know what I'm saying? Outside is back to what it was, you know what I'm saying? Atlanta, tell you about my run, you know what I'm saying? Ask Pluto.

crooked. This is Bobby Digital, contacting you from cyberspace. The puppet master and his minions has penetrated into our dimension. 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

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He's on the board of the World Bank. He repoed my mama's house and the shit sank her. 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

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Is this the end? Or the beginning?

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